Dylan Scott on Sunny Country 102.5. Can't have mine, which is what we say to the bears in the national parks, don't we? Can't have mine. You can't have my food. You can't have the stuff in my car. You can't have it. Well, guess what Yosemite National Park has done? They have struggled to design garbage cans because they have to be easy enough for humans to open, but complex enough so bears can't. They think they have found a considerable overlap between the intelligence of the smartest bears and the dumbest tourists. Oh, I see. So some of these people are going to get caught in the middle and won't know how to open the trash cans themselves, while the bears will. Keith.

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Colt Swindell, and she had me at Heads, Carolina on Sunny Country 102.5. Here comes Kenny Chesney. He's got a big tour scheduled for next year. Another stadium tour.

Morgan Wallen, Sunny Country 102.5, and Love Somebody. You know who needs to be shown some love? Morgan Wallen by the CMA. I mean, the guy's really good. We'd love to see him at the award show, but he's not going to go if you don't nominate him. Here's Cole Wetzel and Ella Langley, Jaded.

0: Saddle up. It's time for the 80th annual Los Alamos Old Days, September 25th through the 27th. 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

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So if you're looking for something good on TV tonight, I can't help you there. But it looks like The Masked Singer will be on TV 8 o'clock tonight on Fox. Johnny Knoxville guests for Fear Night. He'll give the judges clues that they have to earn by facing their fears.

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Kane Brown, Lauren Elena, What Ifs on Sunny Country 102.5. Ready for a stupid criminal story? Wildlife officials in Tennessee are investigating a serial burglar after a candy store was broken into and ransacked for the fourth time in a row. They have the perpetrator on video, and it looks like it's the same bear every single time.

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So tell me the truth. Are you a double dipper? 80% of Americans, according to a new survey, double dip into guacamole because there's a reason.

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Three Wooden Crosses on Sunny Country 102.5. 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

Brett Eldridge, Wanna Be That Song, on Sunday Country 102.5, Don't I Know It. Hey, that's going to do it for me, Catfish. Thank you so much for listening. Have yourself a terrific Tuesday night. We'll talk again tomorrow. Hey to your mom and dad.

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Ben Hayes back with you. Happy Wednesday. She Got the Best of Me. Luke Combs on Sunny Country.

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0: Sunny Country 102.5, what he'll never have, that is Dylan Scott. Let the laughs begin. Comedian Ron White. Tater Salad comes to the Chumash Casino Resort October 2nd. Jesse and Jay have your chance to win tickets, so listen weekday mornings right here on Sunny Country, the show, by the way, for 21 and over audiences only. 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

That's the current hit for Ella Langley, Love and Life Again. Music now from Carly Pearce, If I Don't Leave, I'm Gonna Stay. You've got it here on Sunny Country 102.5.

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0: John Morgan. Friends Like That. I'm doing all right for the shape I'm in. Sitting by the fire with some damn good friends. Zach John King. 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

0: Sunny Country 102.5. Good morning. We're Jesse and Jay. That's Vigoroni. 6 months later, it is hump day.
1: Yeah, and it's also the second day of fall. We are into it, baby.
0: Mm-hmm.
1: I mean, I was, it wasn't even Costco the other day. I was in another store, and they had their, it was Lowe's, and they had Halloween aisle on one aisle and Santa Claus on the next. I'm like, wow. They don't even, like, shift them anymore. It's like, ah, they can co-mingle for... What I do like about fall, though, is, you know, yeah, the Halloween stuff's cool, but I like the autumn decorations, you know, when people are putting gourds out and they got, you know, the leaves on their mantelpiece and they're burning candles, and it just feels New England-y to me at fall time. I like it. I love it.
0: I want some more of it.
1: Yep. We got tunage on the way. Lainey Wilson's coming up with John Mayer and Phone Keys Wallet. We got Dustin Lynch, who'll be up at the Vina Robles Amphitheater. That'll be cool. And Tim McGraw is coming your way, too.
0: Yay!
1: We can open
0: Timmy.
1: The text line.
0: Yeah.
1: Got that text line open, too. 805-925-5764.
0: It's 805-925-KSNI.
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0: It's Dustin Lynch and Jelly Roll Chevrolet. Sunny Country High. Good morning. We're Jesse and Jay.
1: What's happening? Good day.
2: What it is?
3: Good day, I say.
2: Oh, yeah, that's when you say it in the bad way. Good day, sir.
3: I say good day.
2: I said good day.
0: So, Justin and I have been talking a little bit about how we feel about Austin playing football one day.
2: Mm-hmm.
0: And I'm not a big fan of it. We were watching Monday Night Football the other night, and it came up. Mm-hmm. And I don't love the idea. I feel like there's so many concussions and injuries and blah, and football is just one that scares me. And I'm like, no, he's going to be in speech and debate and chess club and golf and anything non-contact. What are your thoughts on that? Did Michael ever want to play football?
2: Nope. But never. If he did, I would support it wholeheartedly. Yeah. And I understand your concern. Concussions are a real thing, and you know, in fact, if you watch some of the NFL players now, there's a couple on the Patriots that have that over that giant helmet that's got the padding on it, and they look like bobbleheads on the field. And the technology, the new helmets and stuff have come a long, long way. Plus, the protocols that the NFL has put into place for percussion protocol, and they have to, it's not up to the coach or the athletic trainer. If you've been knocked down and bopped on your head, you mandatory have to go for percussion protocol. I think it's important for us to, you know, fan the flames of whatever they're interested in. And if Austin grew up wanting a singer sewing machine and wanted to sew, let him. It doesn't mean anything.
0: Yeah, I guess I just, when he's little, right, and we're like, hey, why don't you go join the soccer team, join football, you know, is it, I don't want to introduce him to football.
2: Yeah.
0: But then also the point was made that when they're that little, they're not hitting that hard.
2: Nope.
0: You know, like it's not.

0: Scared. I'm so scared of him getting hurt. Well, and it's like, I know I need to let him live and all the things.
1: Yeah.
0: Rah.
1: My son played water polo, and it's certainly not as, I mean, you've got water between you, so the contact is minimal compared to football or soccer or lacrosse. Lacrosse is brutal. Like, they're deliberately beating you up in lacrosse.
0: Yeah.
1: And granted, that's an Ivy League thing. Not many high schools have lacrosse teams, but water polo was pretty vicious. A lot of the stuff that happened below the waterline, my kid would come out with scratch marks all over him, and it's like, oh, that's not against the rules.
0: Yeah.
1: I remember when I first became a water polo dad, someone dunked my kid under, and I was like, ref, hey, ref, come on. And the ref looked at me like I had three heads, and he's like, he didn't yell at me or anything, but he looked at me like, shut up. And one of the parents leaned over, he's like, oh, that's legal. They can do that. They can dunk them.
0: Yeah, they could drown them.
1: They can drown them. Like, what? So any sport is going to be a little bit, but I think Austin's going to do what he wants to do, and we as parents can't stand in their way. We have to say, you can do it, man. You want to be the next Travis Kelce? Do it.
0: No, just be the next Tiger Woods.
1: Be the next Bob Ross.
0: Yeah, seriously. That would be wonderful.
1: Well, I pivoted away from Tiger Woods on your behalf.
0: That was just the first goal for that came to my brain.
1: Yeah. Wrong one. All right, Tim McGraw is next.
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0: kind of, I think, what all women want.
1: Yeah, that is actually.
0: A bad boy that's a real good man.
1: That's a good point.
0: Yeah.
1: Yes. Time and place, though. Yeah. Like, the ones that are aware when it's time to be which. Good,
0: yeah, absolutely.
1: Those are the ones that we want.
0: I got a feeling that Faith runs the household, you know, and that, you know, Tim, she probably loves his bad boy side, but she's like, no, you're the good man 99% of the time.
1: I'm pretty sure that he only has shorts at home. He owns no pants.
0: Faith has got them all. She does look good in a pantsuit.

0: Sunny Country 102.5, Russell Dickerson, love you like I used to. Hi, we're Jesse and Jay.
1: And by that, he means he loves you more. Exactly. Like, I used to love you a little. I love you a lot now, more than I thought.
0: So we were talking a few minutes ago about my non-super excitement about Austin playing football one day, if that's what he wanted to do.
1: Right.
0: So I was looking it up, and, you know, it's actually quite surprising how many other sports are super dangerous, and more than it would seem. And you know what actually is the most underrated dangerous sport?
1: What?
0: It's water polo.
1: Really?
0: Yeah. I mean, the amount of brutality in what goes on above and especially below the surface, they're saying it's straight up mauling. It's water-based combat sport.
1: Exactly.
0: And, I mean, there's another guy that's like, I still have scars from people's finger and toenails, and another compared it to competitive drowning.
1: Well, my son, and I don't mean to cross the line here, but my son said that he got regularly whacked in the privates.
0: Oh.
1: Deliberately. Like, that's going to knock the wind out of you. If you want to take the wind, literally take the wind out of your opponent, you whack them right there.
0: It's quite surprising that they don't wear cups of some sort.
1: Well, the other thing is this, is that, okay, I get the competitive nature, you want to win the game, but that's A, unsportsmanlike, and B, a person is in the water, and if you knock them, I mean, Jesse doesn't have that problem, but if you accidentally get hit there with someone kicks a ball and you're out of breath, it knocks the wind out of you.
0: Yeah.
1: And you can't breathe and you're gasping for air in the water.
0: Mm.
1: Like, I have a fundamental problem with that.
0: Yeah, that makes sense. And, that's quite a concern.
1: Well, think about it. If you were on the NBA court and you walked up to Kobe and you whacked him in the privates just to get that's a foul.
0: Totally.
1: But not in water polo.
0: Probably assault, too.
1: Yeah.
0: Well, also on the list is darts.
1: That's because it happens in bar rooms and people are drunk and they walk in front of the darts.
0: The issue is alcoholism. Yeah. Sumo wrestling.
1: Yeah.
0: Injuries are extremely common, especially for their knees. And the Sumo Association very, very heavily discourages people to take time off to heal. It's very sad.

0: One thing I would say that might make Jesse feel a little bit better about Austin maybe one day playing football is that, you know, is soccer and basketball, they're both contact sports too. And at least football players have helmets on and they have pads on and stuff.
1: Yeah, yeah.
0: I mean, yeah, you don't want, and by the way, did you see the New England game against the Colts? And they, no, was it the Colts? Who did they just play?
1: The answer is no, I didn't see
0: it. They pile-drived the quarterback. I mean, totally. Yeah, it was the Colts. And they just crushed him. I mean, just knocked the wind out of Aaron Rodgers. Just, knocked him on it. And that's a hit you're going to remember. I don't care what kind of pads you have on.
1: Spicy.
0: Ugh. So don't watch that if you don't want, if you want Austin to play football.
1: I know. I just want him to stay home and want to hold me all day.
0: Yeah, well, he's going to grow up.
1: I just want to hang out with my mom. He's 18.
0: Yeah. He'll always be a mama's boy, though. I am.
1: Oh,
0: and my
1: God.
0: Mom's been gone for 15 years or more. But yeah, I'm a proud card-carrying member of the Mama's Boy Club.
1: Good.
0: Mm-hmm.
1: I hope Austin becomes the president.
0: He will. Luke Bryan, Scotty McCreary, even Tucker Wetmore on the way.
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0: 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She country and she knows it.
1: That's a fact, Jack.
0: Hi, we're Jesse and Jay.
1: This is Scotty McCreary with Hootie and the Blowfish.
0: Hootie, it's Bottle Rockets.
1: 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Good morning.

0: Sunny Country 102.5. Good morning. We are Jesse and Jay. How are you today? It's hump day.
1: It is.
0: Yeah.
1: It's second day of fall. Yeah.
0: Brunettes. Brunettes.
1: I like it.
0: Hold on.
1: Tucker's got it going on. I saw him at the Vino Robles Amphitheater recently, and man, he delivered really good. Really, really, really good.
0: Did you know, who Kenny Rogers is?
1: Of course.
0: He's kind of famous.
1: Yeah, I heard of him.
0: Yeah, heard of him once or twice. Mm-hmm. Back in the 1980s, Kenny Rogers hosted the Kenny Rogers Classic Weekend at his Beaver Dam Farm in Athens, Georgia.
1: Okay.
0: Whew, say that five times fast.
1: I can't say it once.
0: It was a charity event with a bunch of athletes and musicians and actors and all that kind of stuff. And it was a big competition. So everything from golf to fishing to basketball. But the best moment that just recently came to light was in 1988 when Michael Jordan, Larry Bird, Isaiah Thomas, and Dominique Wilkins all showed up. The games were televised and competitive, and it was kind of intense. And during one basketball game, Kenny pulled off a perfect pump fake, and Michael Jordan fell for it.
1: Nice.
0: Kenny Rogers on Michael Jordan.
1: That's funny.
0: The announcer said, Kenny just put Michael Jordan in the popcorn machine. Can you imagine? Of all of Kenny Rogers' accomplishments, that would probably be at the top of his list.
1: Yeah.
0: That's impressive.
1: It is impressive. I didn't even know he played hoops.
0: Right?
1: Let alone
0: against Michael Jordan.
1: Yeah, and fooling him.
0: Wow.
1: That's funny.
0: I know. I just was reading that story and I was like, wait, what?
1: You
0: I need to
1: go,
0: know about
1: Kenny.
0: This. I know.
1: Music on the way from Florida, Georgia Line. Even Jason Aldean, Kelly Clarkson, some Sarah Evans coming your way. Ella Langley, of course, going to play the Queen. And Kenny Chesney, too.
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0: So there are literally signs in Key West, Florida, where Kenny likes to hang out that say, no shoes, no shirt, no problem. It's Key West. It's a beach town. But 99.99999% of the businesses on the planet say it the other way.
1: Yeah, seriously.
0: And there should be some. I mean, I'm not a hater on animals. I love them. And if it's a service animal, so be it. But people bringing their pets everywhere, like into the store and stuff. It's like, no, dog.
1: And there's certain stores where it's just weird.
0: Like grocery stores.
1: Yeah.
0: You got a little lap poodle in the shopping cart? I want to put my green beans and stuff there.
1: Well, it's just in the same reason why you don't want dog hair in your food when you're cooking in the kitchen, right?
0: Like, yeah.
1: I don't really need your dog here.
0: That's right.
1: I wouldn't even ever cross my mind to bring my dog into Albertsons.
0: Yeah.
1: It's so funny. I needed a couple of things from the grocery store, so Austin and I just decided to walk the other day, and I felt weird pushing a stroller. Like, I had, like, his jogger, you know?
0: Yeah.
1: And I was like, I feel weird. Everyone's pushing a cart, and I have a stroller. Yeah, like, even that felt a little funky.
0: They're looking for fur instead of skin.
1: Yes. I had a real human in there, though,
0: guys. Not a schnauzer.
1: The real little human.
0: Oh, just wait. She's going to be pushing him in a stroller real soon, and he's going to be grabbing stuff off the shelves and throwing it in the cart. And mom, mom, mom, mom, mom,
1: oh.
0: Mom, mom, mom.
1: Yeah,
0: mom.
1: Good luck trying to get me to say no to him.
0: Mom, mom. You will. Trust
1: me,
0: you'll learn.
1: I know. For now, though,
0: no.
1: I don't have anything he wants.
0: I get it.
1: My angel.
0: He's cute. All right, sit tight. Lauren Elena is on the way with all my exes next.
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0: Aww.
1: Remember when he did that one at the Santa Barbara County Fair a couple of months ago?
0: Oh,
1: it seems like a lifetime ago now.
0: Bring him back. He's another one of the artists that I became a bigger fan of once I saw him.
1: Yeah. Dylan Scott, well, he's a sleeper artist, meaning that he's got more hits than you recognize him
0: for.
1: And by the way, I know I'm dating myself when I say this, but back in 1980, an older friend of the family took me and a couple of my siblings to see the Eagles live. And, you know, I knew Take It Easy and Hotel California, but I didn't know Witchy Woman and Lion Eye. I'm like, whoa, wait, this is them? They have all these songs?
0: I love when that happens.
1: And it kind of happened with Dylan Scott. Like, I remember Nobody, but it had been out of sight, out of mind. And I'm
0: sure,
1: like, oh, wow,
0: sure.
1: I forgot. This is his song. I love this song.
0: Yep.
1: Dylan Scott's got it going on. And the Santa Barbara County Fair had it going on this summer, too. So hopefully it gets even bigger and better every year. We're looking forward to it. I mean, not that, you know, like, let's be honest. There's been a couple of years where it just kind of, you know, we were seeing tribute acts. And, you know, I like the Queen tribute acts as much as the next guy. Like, I want to see the Fleetwood Mac tribute act, too. But I also want to see Dylan Scott. You know, I want to see Russell Dickerson.
0: Exactly. Yeah. Give us the good ones.
1: They're back, man. They're fighting the good fight. So let's keep our fingers crossed that 2027 will be even bigger and better.
0: Keep supporting it.
1: Yep. Luke Combs on the way. Morgan Wallen, some Josh Rosh, too. 805-925-5764 if you need us.
0: 805-925-KSNI.
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0: want to be by a plate of chicken and waffles at Kay's Country Kitchen right now. Where I want to be.
1: Study Country 102.5. Hey, we're Jesse and Jay. Mm-hmm. So, do you ever watch the Hunger Games movies?
0: Yeah, I've watched them. My daughter's really into them. I haven't paid attention to much of them, though.
1: So, there is a new prequel, mm-hmm. Hunger Games Sunrise on the Reaping.
2: Really?
1: And Jennifer Lawrence hinted that she and Josh Hutcherson are in it.
0: Really?
1: Yes. The latest Hunger Games movie, it comes out in November, but it doesn't star Jennifer Lawrence and Josh Hutcherson because it's a prequel. Prequel. but she was like, yeah. So that Hunger Games movie, you should probably see that. So there's a little, like, she's like hinting at it, but not saying it. Yeah. So I don't know. We'll have to see. There's no official word on this, so take it with a grain of salt. But I think that'd be cool. I like Jennifer Lawrence.
0: I do too.
1: How many Hunger Games are there? Any idea?
0: I don't know.
1: I don't know either.
0: I you know, my daughter would probably want to go watch them back again in order, and I would do that.
1: Yeah, but see, they're doing it like Star Wars style. Yeah. They're going back in time now.
0: Out of order. Yeah. That's crazy. This guy's crazy. Speaking of loco, Plum Nuts.

0: Look, moving on.
1: Well, get used to it.
0: Yeah, get out.
1: Sunny Country, hi, good morning. We're Jesse and Jay. How are you?
0: What's up?
1: Hi, just cruising through a Monday, just a Wednesday. Hi.
0: It is kind of tough when you've gone through a breakup and you bump into him or her and you realize they've moved on, like they're happy with someone else. You see him across the dining room and you're like, wow.
1: Especially when you're still heartbroken over it. Like, what does she have that I don't kind of feeling?
0: Exactly.
1: It is sad.
0: Everything.
1: Wow.
0: She's got everything I don't.
1: She's got dignity.
0: Personality, integrity, good looks.
1: Yeah, seriously. Oh, rude.
0: And I've said this before, and it's kind of rhetorical, but what's worse, dumping somebody or getting dumped?
1: Getting dumped.
0: You think?
1: Yeah. Dumping somebody sucks, but I think that is since you're in control of it and you can, like, you can handle it appropriately and be respectful and be kind. Getting dumped, knowing that if you're still in love and you don't, you know, it's such a horrible, I mean, heartbreak is the absolute correct term.
0: Well, let's be honest. I've been dumped way more than I've dumped, but the dread, knowing that you got to do it, like, it's like, I'm done. I got to do it. I just got to,
1: sure.
0: It's like, and then you're like, oh, when? And then sometimes.
1: But then the second you do it, it's like, oh.
0: But then oftentimes it's like, oh, I know I got to do it, but we got this party we're supposed to go to, so I'm just going to
1: suck it up. And then it's Thanksgiving, and then it's Christmas,
0: yeah,
1: and then Valentine's
0: Day. It's like, oh, I've been hating him for a month now, just do it. It's like ripping a Band-Aid off. Do it and be done.
1: But that generally goes away quite quickly once it's done, right? The relief comes in.
0: Yeah.
1: Whereas when you're the dumpee, that heartbreak lasts.
0: It's funny because I never get past, it's not, they're like, okay, we're done, that's fine. You don't have to finish the you, it's me thing.
1: Oh, no, it's the opposite in your case. It's not me, it's you.
0: I would love to say that. You know, it's not me,
1: right?
0: It's you.
1: Right? Wouldn't that be so fun to say that one time? It's not me, it's you.
0: It's hilarious. It really is. I mean, because when someone say it's not me, it's not you, it's me, they really mean it the other way. It's like, bless your heart. You don't even know how much it's...
1: Bye.
0: Oh, Lordy. Riley Green is playing Friday night, I believe, up there at the... He's playing at the Greek.
1: That's right.
0: Don't listen to me. Play at the Greek Friday night. We'll have him for you next.
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0: Sunny Country 102.5. Good morning. We're Jesse and Jay. Jason Aldean for you there. For you there. Hi, happy hump day. We're halfway through the week already, and we're just kicking things off in the fall season. So exciting.
1: Yeah.
0: Holy cow. It is all things pumpkin patch, and I love when the patch opens up off Dominion Road. It really is such a cool spot, and they've got all the cool, unique pumpkins, you know? They don't just have the traditional orange ones. They've got, like, green ones and purple ones and white ones and all kinds of cool stuff.
1: Interesting.
0: Yeah, so definitely make some plans to go out to the patch this year if you've not been before, or if you have, you know how cool it is.
1: I saw a new trend where they have molds, where they, when the pumpkin's still a little seedling, they put this mold around it, and then it grows into it, and it turns into, like, Donald Trump's face, or
0: turns
1: into Albert Einstein or whatever.
0: Then you don't even have to carve it.
1: Yeah.
0: It's wonderful. I'm down to cut in my last, what, 5 years, 4 years of not having to carve a pumpkin? Once Posse gets a little bigger, that's all it's going to be about, right?
1: Yeah. And then you'll roast the seeds that no one ever eats.
0: I do. I eat them.
1: You do?
0: Yeah, I like roasting them. Hater.
1: Okay. And you season them up with something? Or
0: yep, just Suzy Q.
1: Everything's better with Suzy Q on
0: Seriously.
1: It.
0: Seriously.
1: I put that on my cornflakes, for crying out loud.
0: You have cornflakes?
1: Not literally. It's like, what? It's the craziest thing you could put Suzy Q on. Cornflakes. Like, it's great in scrambled eggs. It's great on most things. But.
0: You know

0: who likes Susie Q?
1: Who, everyone?
0: Ozzy Puss.
1: Does he?
0: Yep. Somebody told me, like, you know, just start giving him the food that you eat because you're getting him used to the flavors. And right. not, you know, if you then you don't have to make two batches of eggs every time, right?
1: Right.
0: So I was like, all right. So That's I gave smart. Him some eggs. Yeah, and I put Susie Q in my eggs all the time, and he just woofs them.
1: The one thing I learned from my older sister, which was invaluable for me, is she told me, and very emphatically too, said, skip the baby talk phase. Don't say you want to go bye-bye, you want to go potty, you want to go mama.
0: Wah-wah.
1: Yeah, none of that. Because why teach them stuff they need to unlearn? Just say, hey, well, I want to go for a ride. And then we did that with Sophie and Michael, and they're both pretty articulate.
0: Yeah, they are.
1: Mm-hmm.
0: When they want to be.
1: Yeah. Sometimes they're like, hey, what up, yo?
0: They're normal teenagers? What? <I know.
1: laughs> Tucker Whitmer is coming your way next.
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0: Mm-mm.
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1: You do. You feel cool.
0: One time I was at the drive-thru.
1: Cool.
0: I do. One time I was at the drive-thru, it was just puddle mud. Like, I hadn't been four-wheeling. I went through like a puddle. And we were at the drive-thru at In-N-Out, and the guy said, oh, someone who does truck things in their truck. Cool. I'm like, yeah, I actually just drove through a puddle.
1: But I did it real fast.
0: Yeah, and put it up on my, oh, gosh.
1: Oh, Jay Turner, you're funny.
0: I'm not as funny as I look.
1: I do actually remember feeling kind of cool sometimes when I had, like, mud on the sides, you know? Which is so dumb. Yeah. Like, who cares?
0: This is kind of sad. Kiefer Sutherland got in a little trouble. And, you know, he sat right here. He was a DJ on Sunny Country.
1: Was he?
0: Well, he did a movie, Cowboy Way, and they filmed it, part of it, in Santa Maria.
1: Oh, gotcha.
0: And Sunny Country's in the credits, and there's a film in the old studio down the road that Jesse, I don't think you ever worked at that one.
1: No.
0: But, yeah, he got a deuce.
1: That's funny. Yeah, not only did he get a DUI, he got arrested for it and then let out, and then he called an Uber in the same week and then got arrested for assaulting his Uber driver. Like, bro, what are you doing?
0: Well, you know, sooner or later, everyone's going to fall off the deep end somewhere.
1: Yeah. I mean, I don't know. He definitely raised his share of hell back in the day, though.
0: Yeah.
1: But, and he used to be a pirate.
0: Yeah.
1: It was a real thing. But he was released on $50,000.
0: What do you mean he was a pirate in real thing? Real life pirate?
1: Yes.
0: How so?
1: Let's find out the details.
0: I don't know. I mean, like, you played a pirate in a movie, I'll buy that all day long. But was a real pirate? It was he moved to Somalia or something? Although piracy is real. I worked in the yachting business in the 80s, and we had guns on the boat. And I thought the owner of the boat was just like a soldier of fortune guy and liked guns. But we actually got boarded by the Coast Guard and the Bahamian Defense Force. And, yeah, what they do in the Bahamas and the Caribbean is they flag you down like their boat's disabled. And when you go over to help them, then they kill you, and they take your boat, and they run drugs with it.
1: So in 2006, there was a documentary called I Trust You to Kill Me, which kind of followed his friend, him and his friend and their band and whatever. And in this documentary, he's super drunk, but one of his friends tells him he's a pirate. And he famously replies, that would explain everything.
0: Oh, Lordy.
1: And then just social media ran with it. Like, oh, that would explain everything. And then he dove into a Christmas tree.
0: Oh, Lord.
1: Yeah, that dude's a strange cat, that's for sure.
0: No doubt.
1: That would explain everything, huh? Him being a pirate.
0: And, you know, he is an honorary Sunny Country staff member.
1: Yep. We gotta love him then.
0: Luke Bryan is teaming up with Luke Combs. We call Luke Squared. We'll play Finders Keepers for you next.
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1: Hey, Santa Maria and the Five Cities, it's Dustin Lynch on the Central Coast Country Station for nearly 40 years. Sunny Country.

0: Hey.
1: Are we though?
0: Sunny Country, good morning. It's Jesse and Jay. It's 8:18. Mm-hmm. Good morning.
1: What's going on?
0: Just another day in paradise.
1: It is nice. It's going to be 84 today.
0: I know. Today it's already nice though.
1: Yeah. He orgeous.
0: Ega. That's hot though.
1: It is hot.
0: That's
1: what do you do when you got a weekend of nothing?
0: Enjoy it?
1: Yeah, nothing.
0: Yeah.
1: You do nothing.
0: You do nothing. You should do a project. Don't you have a few around your house you've been putting off?
1: I do. I have several.
0: You should do it. Before we know it, it's going to be the holidays. It's going to be meh.
1: So Jessie's going to laugh at me because it would drive her crazy. My son and I, about 6 months ago, after the cabinets were done and the appliances were in, I said, okay, now we need to paint the walls. Like, the painter said, oh, I can add that on for an extra. I'm like, nah, we'll just do that. We can paint the walls. So,
0: but did you?
1: Yeah, we painted and then we got to the sliding glass door and it got to be like 7 o'clock at night and it started to get hard to see. You know, I'm like, let's just wrap up these rollers. We'll resume in the morning. Well, you'd think Michael and I resumed in the morning. We didn't.
0: No chance.
1: My kitchen's been half painted for
0: Jay Turner.
1: But it involves moving furniture and stuff, and that's I know.
0: What does it involve moving?
1: Not much. The big thing is this big corner unit hutch type thing that, you know, I just need the boy. I need my spawn down here, and I need to use that as an excuse to get him to come. Because, you know, last time I did that, I said, hey, can you come down and help me for the weekend? And I did all the way. I replaced the faucet in the sink and the garbage disposal.
0: All the things.
1: And he did, you know, I asked him to do it, and he's like, Dad, I can't get it off. You know, he was trying to remove the old garbage disposal. I'm like, you just twist and it pops right off. Hey, I can't get it. I'm like, I'm in there. And I went down and ended up doing it all myself anyway. But he was there, and I got a weekend with him. So
0: sometimes you need that, though. Like, when you're cleaning and stuff, sometimes it's nice to just have, like, a human there to motivate and talk to you and distract you.
1: And I did use his extra hands. Like, when I was installing the faucet, I needed him to feed the water line through, so I couldn't be up on top and underneath. Yeah. So. But, you know, the plan was to have him do the grunt work and me do the easy work. And I ended up doing the grunt work and he did the easy work. But it didn't matter. He was with me.
0: Still time with your kid.
1: I don't know if I can get him. What I really like to do, even though it's ridiculous because gas is so expensive right now, is I'd like to go up wakeboard, go one last trip to Nasi. And maybe not one last trip. I mean, we live in California for crying out loud. But do another trip to Nasi this weekend. If it's going to be as gorgeous as it is today all weekend, yes, please. Tubing and wakeboarding and pretending like it's still summer, even though it's PSL time.
0: The Chalk Festival is this weekend.
1: Really?
0: You can go to that and Norcott.
1: Yeah. Oh, and the old town Los Alamos days.
0: Yes.
1: That's going to be cool.
0: That's on Sunday.
1: Mm-hmm.
0: Yes, the parade.
1: Yeah. Well, it's the whole weekend down there, really.
0: Yeah, that's why I said the parade.
1: Yeah,
0: Sunday. But I'm announcing it, so you can come hang out.
1: Yeah, just what I want to hear. More of Jesse's voice.
0: Rude. But I feel ya.
1: How'd you get roped into that?
0: Hey, I see what you did there. Because I don't say no to Allison Smith.
1: Well, good.
0: I like her. What she needs, I do.
1: And it's a fun event. You'll have a good time doing that.
0: Yeah, I look forward to it.
1: There you go. Well, what are you doing this weekend? Let us know. We have the text line open. 805-925-5764 is the number. It's homecoming for a lot.

0: My daughter in Paso's got homecoming. They may have already had homecoming down here. I don't know.
1: A few of them, yes. I think St. Joe's did it last weekend.
0: Did they?
1: Yeah, I've seen pictures. And
0: it was always a big weekend.
1: Did you go to homecoming?
0: Well, I went to the dances. I didn't play on the football team or anything.
1: Were you in the high school band, though?
0: Yeah.
1: Yeah, so you were in the stands, right?
0: Yeah, mine was up there with my sousaphone.
2: Go, Vikings!
1: Were you Vikings?
0: Yeah, I had to think for a second. It's been so long. You know what's sad? I went back to my hometown in Newport, and they tore down the auditorium at our old high school.
1: Oh, really?
0: And it was a beautiful, it looked like a big spaceship, but it was just this big dome. It almost looked like, the Astrodome or Superdome. And we had a state-of-the-art auditorium with follow spots and, the velvet seats and, all the the curtain, different layers of curtain and stage lighting and stuff.
1: That's
0: it was
1: cool.
0: So cool.
1: Yeah.
0: Hopefully they replaced it with a more modern state-of-the-art theater, but doubtful. Those programs are being cut.
1: Yeah, they're not making those state-of-the-art.
2: You ain't the football team. You ain't getting any money.
0: I mean, we went through that in Paso with water polo. It took them forever to get that pool built in Paso Robles. But what we could do is a football thing.
1: Well, the alumni and the boosters in the drama department generally aren't the big donors.
0: That's a fact. That is a fact. And also, the people, the kids that enroll in the arts are tiny compared to the athletic department.
1: I know.
0: Just sad. Where are we going to get our next Jean Valjean? Where are we going to get our next Chaperone from? Where's the next Kenny Chesney coming from,
1: They will evolve, but they're going to evolve on social media, not at school.
0: Well, but you learn your craft when you're in choir and music theory and arts and dance and in school. So if you're not, I'm with you. They'll evolve eventually if they're destined to it. But there's a lot of kids that aren't born with that natural gift that try to acquire it through academia and... We don't get to do that as much anymore.
1: Yeah.
0: That's why when they come in from St. Joe's, a private school like that, and they say, we're doing a production of, The Wizard of Oz. Oh, cool. Because that doesn't really happen so much anymore.
1: Sad.
0: And I know I get preachy, but we need to go to the Great American Melodrama. I need to go. I haven't been in 20 years. I should practice what I preach, but I drive by it all the time, and I'm like, I need to go there one of these nights. And I haven't been in years. I need to go. PCPA, same thing. I haven't been there in a couple years. I'm going this year.
1: Are you?
0: Got a great season. Yeah,
1: they do have a good season this
0: year. Wizard of Oz, Les Miserables. They've got a couple really good ones.
1: All right. Well, there you go. We just made your weekend plans and your holiday plans, and everything's all set
0: for
1: you.
0: Maybe I haven't made any plans yet. I'm just spitballing over here.
1: No, you're doing a project this weekend. I told you.
0: Yeah.
1: You better come back on...
0: last weekend was my project weekend. I did the sink and the garbage disposal, and I did
1: Yeah,
0: a lot.
1: But you just said you have nothing this weekend, so why not? If there's projects to do, get them done. Then get it off your brain.
0: I should at least finish painting the kitchen.
1: Yeah. You don't have to spend the whole weekend, but do something.
0: Fair enough. I wish I was more motivated like her. It's funny because my old man cantankery self is contagious onto her, but her productive I dotting T crossing hasn't been contagious onto me yet.
1: No, but my child has. Yeah. Just for the sake of time.
0: Yeah.
1: I don't have it anymore, so my projects are taking longer than I'd like them to.
0: Right.
1: But I want to hang out with my kids, so whatever.
0: There you go. Stella Lefty's got a big old number one hit on her hands, and we'll play it for you next.
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0: Hey, Santa Maria, Long Pope, and the Five Cities. 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

0: Hi. Hey, want to hear something funny?
1: Yes, we need to.
0: So, New York City. They've put out these new robo-toilets. And they're a part of a project to increase availability of free public restrooms in the city.
1: Really?
0: So, they're portable, they're modular, they're bigger than a porta potty. So, it's like one of those, like, it's like a pod thing, and there's like some space to move around, a toilet, a urinal, and a sink. And they're free for anyone to use. But there's a 10-minute limit. In fact, at that 10-minute mark, the door automatically swings wide open. It's funny. They, you know, I don't know if there's going to be any free shows because there's a speaker inside that says, attention, your time has expired. The door is opening now before it slides open. Yeah. How about 1 minute? Like, give me a second to pull my pants up, right?
1: Yeah.
0: But if you still don't leave, workers will be notified to come and check on you.
1: Yeah.
0: So, you know, obviously it's a way to keep the unhoused and mentally unwell, perhaps from taking over the space and
1: living
0: in it or whatever. But
1: for those of us that need a little extra time.
0: The robo-toilets can only be opened by texting a number on a smartphone or by using these special tap cards, which will be distributed by community partners.
1: Well, that kind of eliminates people that... Which is, you know, I hate to sound holier than thou, but it's kind of sad because people that need a toilet, most of the people who don't have a toilet, if you're two blocks away from your office building and you're going to take the elevator up and there's a bathroom in the lobby, there's a bathroom on your floor, it's like, you know, what about the people that, it's a three-quarter mile to the Central Park bathroom, like, I don't know.
0: I hear you. I hate to say it, but it's like, most people that are around New York, if you were to just walk into a hotel lobby, you know, it wouldn't be weird. But if an unhoused person did, they generally won't.
1: Well, we've got a great opportunity for you, but only if you have a smartphone.
0: Right.
1: All right. Well, I'm glad I don't live in New York then. It's nice that...
0: For tourists and when you're traveling and out and about or whatever, it's nice to have a restroom, I suppose.
1: Yeah.
0: But, kind of funky.
1: Yeah.
0: But don't you dare stay in there longer than 10 minutes.
1: It is a challenge looking for a restroom sometimes when you need one badly. All of a sudden a robo thing pops up.
0: I'm here to save your poo.
1: Here I come to save the day. It's weird.
0: It is funny.
1: All right. We have more of the Central Coast Best Country on the way for you. Tyler Hubbard coming up in just a couple of moments. We'll hear from Jason Aldean. By the way, Jason Aldean's doing a bougie benefit show in Paso Robles. $500 a ticket.
0: Yeah, I saw that.
1: Yeah.
0: We going? I heard you were going to buy me a ticket.
1: I can't. Although, I do think, you know, everybody that's like, oh, he's not worth that. It's like, well, it is a charity show. Like, you're buying the charity ticket. He's just the icing on the cake. And I think the audience it's targeted after isn't me and Jesse. It's people that, own wineries and have money. And that's, $500 to a rich person is like $50. It's like, that's like $5.
0: Oh, sure. $500, no problem.
1: I spent that at Starbucks.
0: Yeah.
1: And by the way, I was down in Southern California for a concert last weekend in L.A. And I kid you not, one of the coffee shops was selling a $25 branded, I forget who it was, and I don't think it was a Kardashian or whatever, but it was some celebrity branded, I don't know who it was, but it was like, oh, get the so-and-so coffee. It's only $25. What?
0: Whoa.
1: Because it's got a celebrity's name attached to it. So, but the people that would buy that would absolutely, $500 to go see Jason.
0: Yeah.
1: Lee.
0: Yep.
1: You know?
0: That's their market right there.
1: We'll have one from Jason next.
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0: Tyler Hubbard dancing in the country, sunny country 102.5. We're Jesse and Jay. It's 9 minutes to nine. Good morning.
1: I heard a rumor.
0: It's true.
1: Taters coming back to the Shoemash Casino Resort. Ron White. He's funny.
0: Definitely not a rumor. This is a proven fact.
1: I know. I'm just kidding. We have tickets for you to go see Ron White, too.
0: October 2nd. Mm. That'll be a good time. You know who's a big fan of him is Joe Rogan.
1: Really?
0: He always talks about Ron White.
1: I love Ron White. He's funny. It's sophisticated humor. You know, it's not TNA jokes. It's, you got to think sometimes. Gotcha. Like, it's like, yeah, all right. But he's funny.
0: It's funny because it's sort of the opposite spectrum of the comedy that I prefer. Like, I like Neighbor Gutsy, where it's clean, it's family friendly, it's appropriate.
1: Yeah, I like
0: and then
1: it
0: you
1: too.
0: Get Ron White, the absolute opposite side. Yeah. But he's funny, man. He's funny for sure.
1: Well, Ron was part of the Blue Collar Comedy Tour with Jeff Foxworthy and, you know, Bill Engvall and Larry the Cable Guy. And he's a superstar. So if you want to go see Ron White, hang tight. We're going to give you a chance to win tickets coming up.
0: Yep, October the 2nd.
1: Also, more of the Central Coast's best country on the way. Zach Topps and Mr. Tim McGraw and one from Jelly as well.
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1: Santa Maria, Lombok, yeah. 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

0: A pack of cigarettes. See, it would have worked the same. He didn't have to say 20. He could have just said a pack of cigarettes. Yeah, that is a pack.
1: Is it?
0: Yeah.
1: I never counted them. I know my brother smoked all his life, and I don't know what it is when long-time smokers, they'd get a pack of cigarettes and they'd take one out and they'd turn it upside down or something.
0: Oh, yeah.
1: And I like to signify, oh, it's almost my last one. I guess maybe when someone comes up to bum one, they can look in their pack and go, oh, I only got that one in my reserve. Or was it good luck or something? I don't know. I just don't know. I met a guy that smoked one time that he wouldn't light his cigarette off of a Bic lighter. I'm like, why? You need to light your cigarette. Hey, man, you got a match? I'm like, no, here's a lighter. I didn't say it. Somebody else said, here's a lighter. He's like, no, I need a match. Why?
0: Whoa.
1: Like weird, like ritualistic
0: stuff.
1: Maybe
0: the butane.
1: I don't know.
0: Yeah, who knows?
1: I don't know. I'm just glad I don't smoke.

0: hot like a truck.
1: Selena Wilson, Sunny Country 102.5. Hi, it's Jesse and Jay.
2: That's how they say it in Boston. Hot like a truck. It's wicked cool.
1: It's wicked cool.
2: Hey, I have a, he's not a friend of mine, but he's a friend on Facebook, evidently, from Orchid, who's back in my old stomping grounds. He's been all over Boston. He spent like 3 days in Newport, Rhode Island, where I went to high school, and I'm living vicariously through him because I don't know him personally, but evidently we're friends on Facebook because I keep seeing his post pop up, and I'm like, oh, I love it there this time of year. Like, come on.
1: Well, you're going to have to make another friend over there.
2: Why can't it be me?
1: Why can't it be me?
2: It can be. Just buy a ticket and go, Jay.
1: Yeah, exactly.
2: Dummy. You know, the gas prices must be affecting airline, right? I mean, are tickets more expensive now because...
1: Oh, I'm
2: jet,
1: sure.
2: Well, wait, jets right? don't fly on diesel fuel. They fly on jet fuel. But fuel is fuel, and if fuel's more expensive, it's going to be more for the airlines. I haven't looked at a ticket lately. Like, you used to be able to fly from the West Coast to the East Coast for $300, $400, $500. Is it like $1,200 now? I mean, what's the deal? I have to look.
1: I know. I'm going to Nashville next week.
2: Yeah, but you bought the ticket a long time ago.
1: Yeah, I did buy it a while ago.
2: Mm-hmm.
1: It's already paid off.
2: I'm not even jealous of her going to Nashville. Like, I love Nashville. It's a cool city, but been there, done that. I would like to do it the way she's doing it, though. Like, you're not going downtown, you know, Broadway rat, right? You're going
1: to
2: be...
1: I went to one night. Justin's never been to Nashville, so, I want to take him downtown at least once.
2: He needs to.
1: Yeah, but we're going to have grandparents and parents and great-grandparents in Austin, and, you know, it's definitely not going to be a party trip.
2: Cool. Well, one night of it will be crazy.
1: Yeah.
2: Crazy.
1: Yeah,
2: funky. We'll look for her in the
1: news. We're going to rage.
2: Sit tight. More of the Central Coast Best Country next.
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0: morning. We're Jesse and Jay. How are you?
1: Well, he's touring this year, but not playing any West Coast dates, so man.
0: Rude.
1: Denver is about as close as he's coming. We're talking Kenny Chesney.
0: Here's Carry On.
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0: 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Sal Lefty's latest called Something to Lose.
1: Yeah, her dignity. Sorry.
0: It's true. I think she lost that a while ago. Just kidding.
1: Not over Vincent Mason, by the way. Not over her heart, but over her blatant plagiarism.
0: Yeah. Oh, yeah. No, not her.
1: Yeah.
0: Manner.
1: Listen, I'm not a Stella hater. I like her. I was one of the first ones to play her, you know? But...
0: Now
1: it's in hindsight's 2020. It's like, yeah, when I see them side by side, and you see them compared to the Noah Kahan song and two others, or like three others that sound almost identical. It's like,
0: yeah, you might be kind of copying.
1: But a lot of the industry experts are like, how can you be a young woman like her and not be influenced by those that came before you? Like, it's not like you in the Vanilla Ice that ripped off, you know, Under Pressure and said he didn't. She's like, oh yeah,
0: there's every other artist.
1: Yeah. But she gave songwriting credit to Noah, so...
0: After she got called out.
1: Yeah, but still, cause and effect, she did it.
0: I know.
1: She didn't let it go to court and everything. She was probably like, yeah, you know, they got a point. My dad's a billionaire. We'll just do it.
0: Yeah.
1: I'm not going to miss 3 points on that record.
0: Yeah, which good job for the PR person who gave her that advice.
1: Although it went to number one, so Noah is going to be making some coin off of it. And it's crossed over. It's on Top 40 radio now, too. Mm-hmm. So, good for you, Stella, kinda. Mm-hmm. I'm just jealous because I don't have a dime, and she's got lots now.
0: You've got a dime.
1: Yeah, that's about all.
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0: City Spencer's Fresh Markets. Let's get the namesake John Spencer on the line to tell us all about it. How are you, John?
1: Hey, I'm doing good, Jay. How about yourself?
0: Excellent. What do you got for us?
1: Well, we got a sort of a little tailgate theme going on for the ad this week. With all the football games going on, we got the baseball playoffs, a lot of people getting together and having fun with that. 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That'll be a fun one for the weekend. Another good game day one is nachos. We got our extra lean ground beef at $5.99 a pound. The Kraft shredded cheese at $2 for $5. Rosarita refries at $3 for $5. Mm. And the La Fortaleza chips at $2 for $5. So we can definitely do some nachos this weekend for the games and everything going on as well. And some other great staple items too. $5.99 a pound on London broil. Going to be a good week for the jerky guys, the guys that are making their homemade jerky. They love that London broil. Fresh cut bone-in pork chops or shoulder roast on the pork side, both at $2.99 a pound. And the treat of treats this week is a true New York, a boneless New York at $14.99 a pound.
0: I love every cut of beef, really. In fact, you've turned me on to Bajas and culottes and all that. Given a choice, I'm a New York guy all day long.
1: Pretty tough to beat.
0: Mm-hmm. 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I pick up a couple Roma tomatoes, a white onion, a jalapeno. 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
1: You got it, Jay.
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0: So, Ella Langley, Jaded, Sunny Country 102.5. Hi, we're Jesse and Jay.
1: What's happening?
0: Oh, you know, just another day.
1: Hurry up.
0: Okay, here's a cheerful little topic for your day.
1: We need some cheerfulness.
0: Sarcastic.
1: Oh.
0: Five places in the U.S. that you will want to avoid if society's critical system starts breaking down. The zombie apocalypse.
1: Yeah.
0: You know, everything is drama.
1: Mm-hmm.
0: Five places in the U.S. where you do not want to be if everything goes haywire. One, the Northeast. It depends heavily on complex infrastructure and supply chains. So the dense population can cause big problems.
1: Yeah.
0: Number two, California. Because the wildfires, the earthquakes, the water shortages. Number three, the Southwest Desert, especially Phoenix. Extreme heat and dependence on imported water. Number four, Florida. Hurricanes, sea level rise, saltwater intrusion, and limited evacuation routes.
1: And Florida, man.
0: Yeah. And finally, the industrial Midwest could be a problem due to its aging infrastructure and harsh winter weather. So I feel like the list would be short on where should we go.
1: Wyoming, Nebraska, Colorado.
0: Is that not the industrial Midwest?
1: It's not the industrial Midwest, no.
0: Wyoming's, what's the industrial Midwest?
1: Detroit.
0: Oh, okay.
1: Is, you know,
0: okay.
1: Yeah.
0: Cincinnati or something?
1: Yeah, probably. Cleveland.
0: Yeah.
1: But, you know, rural areas like Wyoming.
0: So we want to go to Idaho.
1: Yeah, I think so. I mean, you'd have to learn to live off the land. I mean,
0: Colorado.
1: It's like all the old, you know, Kevin Costner movies where you had to learn to hunt and, you know, gather your own water. And but I worry about it for my kids, not for me. If that whole thing happens now, I'll just be like, yep, I'm out. I'll just tie a couple of lead weights to my ankle and jump off the Pismo Pier and say, it's been a good life.
0: Wow.
1: Well, I've lived a lot. I've done a lot.
0: I know, but it's just a scary thing that you have it so planned out.
1: I don't have it planned out. It was the first thing I thought of.
0: Ew.
1: But, you know, drowning wouldn't be as bad. I mean, it would for a couple of seconds.
0: No.
1: No, it would for a couple of seconds, but it would be over quickly.
0: No, it wouldn't.

0: wouldn't.
1: Yeah, it would.
0: I don't think it's over quickly.
1: It is. You just go under, you fill your lungs with water, and it's done. You're
0: done. What, you go underwater and take a deep breath?
1: Well, you don't have a choice if you've got lead weights tied to your ankle.
0: Oh, no. Nope, nope. I think that it gives way too much time for panic and regret.
1: Someone's going to just hear part of this conversation, and I'm going to get a call from a social worker or something like, Jay, are you okay?
0: Seriously, are you?
1: Just, it's radio fodder, man.
0: No. Mm-mm. Nope. If
1: what
0: you're going to
1: do
0: it... Me?
1: No, not how you would end it. But what would you do if the apocalypse, and it doesn't have to be war, by the way. We could have a solar flare or something that takes out the grid and all of a sudden, go through a blackout. Let there be an electricity loss for 24 hours. People come unglued. They're like, there's no electricity.
0: There's no Wi-Fi.
1: There was none on Walton Mountain. They did fine. They lit a lantern and they killed a pig and they slaughtered and they made some dinner out of the...
0: I definitely don't want to live that life at all. But I think, if I had to take that route, mine would be with a bunch of sleeping pills. Let me just peacefully dip out.
1: Although I think I could adapt to communal living, like living somewhere in Wyoming with a bunch of hippies that just, you do the gardening, you make the clothes, you build the fire, you keep the latrine. That's probably where they'd put me. Like, I'm on latrine duty again? Come on. But communal living wouldn't suck. Be the best of the worst case scenario.
0: I don't know.
1: Live with a bunch of strangers.
0: If that sounds peaceful, but if there's a full-on zombie apocalypse and there's like
1: zombies,
0: if there's aliens coming down from the sky and like everything's in panic mode, I'm good.
1: I just step in front of the alien's gun and get vaporized. Done.
0: Yeah.
1: Bada bing, bada boom.
0: For that reason,
1: I'm out. Aliens are here. I'm out. Jason Aldean, Luke Bryan, Jelly Roll on the way. Mitchell Tenpenny's got a new one called Ain't My Problem. Jesse likes that one. She saw it at the Shoemaster recently, so we'll play it for you in a bit.
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0: Should we do it together?
1: I'll be off time, though. Here we go, right?
2: Yeah.
0: Why are you always off?
1: I'm always off.
0: It's so funny.
1: My timing's terrible.
0: Oh, Jay Turner.
1: I could never be a musician because of it. Hmm. I can play tennis. Like, I can, you know, there's certain things where my timing doesn't suck. But when it comes to music, I'm always offbeat, you know? Even We Will Rock You. Everyone's going, I'm going.
0: I told you, you're just more focused on the snare than the bass.
1: I'm a loser, baby.

0: Baby, so why don't you give me?
1: Oh, Jay Turner.
0: That's going to do it for us. We'll be back for a Friday Eve edition of the show with some Ron White tickets for you, mañana.
1: Yes, have a great rest of your hump day. We'll see you back here tomorrow.
0: Here comes Luke Bryan on Sunny Country. So long. I saw

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Morgan Wallen, lies, lies, lies on Sunny Country 102.5. Well, it's no lie. This young lady still at number one with her song Choosin' Texas. That makes 23 weeks. That's a record on the Billboard Hot 100 chart, passing Mariah Carey with her song All I Want for Christmas Is You. Congratulations, Ella Langley. This song, Loving Life Again on Sunny Country 102.5.

0: Shaboozy and Jelly Roll and Amen on Sunny Country 102.5. Hey, it's Catfish. Welcome to another Happy Hump Day Wednesday. Woo-hoo! Not only is it Happy Hump Day Wednesday, today is the first full day of autumn. I didn't mention it yesterday because it's only half day. Not nearly as good as today. Here's Lee Bryce.
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Megan Maroney, M-I-O-K, on Sunny Country 102.5. You are fine, young lady. In fact, there's going to be an American Girl doll that looks just like you, just in time for the holiday season. 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That would be November 22nd. After that, it'll be in stores. Is that going to be a mad rush in the Target stores or what? Here's Luke Combs, former number one, Be By You, on Sunny Country 102.5.

Dina Miranda Lambert drowns the whiskey on Sunny Country 102.5. How about a catfish fun and crazy fact to kick our day off? This one's pretty cool. Did you know the first ever college protest was at Harvard University, which isn't that surprising? What is surprising is the fact that it was 260 years ago, 1766. Guess what it was about? No, that's wrong. Bad butter in the cafeteria. Come on, everybody. Let's get better butter.

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Good luck. Kojo. She told

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That's Hal Ketchum, Small Town Saturday Night on Sunny Country 102.5. A real good example of some 90s power country right there, coming off the Sunny Country text request line, which you can use, 805-925-5764, powered by Shumash Casino Resort. 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
4: A 40 HP Johnson on a flat bottom metal boat. Coke cans and BB guns, barbed wire and old fence posts.

better together. Everything's better together. You know that. It's Luke Combs on Sunny Country. He's going to be the belle of the ball at the CMA. Actually, Ella Langley is, but he'll be right there with her. He's got a lot of nominations, one for Male Vocalist, one for Entertainer of the Year, and he will most likely be there performing, they say. This guy? He's not even going to be there because he didn't get nominated, which is crazy. It's Morgan Wallen with Post Malone. I ain't coming back.

0: 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And then a country song
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Brandon Lake with Jelly Roll, Hard Fought Hallelujah on Sunny Country 102.5. And that's what this woman was saying when she was rescued on her birthday after being trapped in a shallow grave in her own backyard. Hate it when that happens. Here's what happened. She fell into an 8-foot deep sinkhole, which was in her backyard for some reason. She screamed. No one heard her for hours, but finally they did. And they called 911, and she was then rescued. Hallelujah. Here's Kenny Chesney.

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That's the new version of Nate Smith, the thinner, more active version, World on Fire on Sunny Country 102.5. Here comes a song that for 22 weeks, it was on the charts, wasn't at number one. Yesterday, we found out this song by Stella Lefty is number one on two charts, on the Country Airplay chart and on the Media Base chart. Congratulations, Stella Lefty. 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

Scotty McCreery in Cab in a Solo on Sunny Country 102.5. Hey, it's Catfish, and it's a Wednesday, and it is also the first full day of autumn. And you know what happens to Catfish every first full day of autumn, right? I get sick, and I'm sick now. So if you hear me choking or something on the air like you may have earlier, it's okay.

Every first full day of autumn, right, I get sick, and I'm sick now. So if you hear me choking or something on the air like you may have earlier, it's okay. 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I keep recovering. I'm fine. Here's Luke Bryan. She's country, and she knows it. I like that. On Sunny Country.

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0: Morgan Wallen, Sunny Country 102.5, and I'm the problem. Morgan, you're not the problem. I'll tell you what the problem is. Not being able to choose the correct orange in the grocery store, right? Which one is the best one? How do you know with oranges? You don't. Not true. Now they're saying, in video circulating online, so it's on the internet, must be true, claiming the secret to picking the sweetest navel orange is to look at the booty hole on the bottom.
1: What?
0: It should be small, tight, or ideally completely closed. That's true. That's the best orange. 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

0: 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More of your favorites are coming up.
1: Ella Langley with Riley Green. You look like you love. I want you to come on home. Morgan Wallen, 20 cigarettes.
2: We burned two. I should go me by the hometown. She was drinking Tito. Said I better slow down. I was like, hell no. I ain't drinking by myself, no.
1: Cody Johnson, The Fall.

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1: I thought I was already on the team, Mark.
0: Come on, Martin. 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
1: I'm not sure my knees will take that, Mark. How about a coach?
0: How about a water boy?
1: Really, Mark?
0: What? 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

Gabby Barrett with a song that was number one for 23 weeks. Is that right? Back in the day? No, not that far back. She's now got three little babies. We're waiting for the next one. Gabby, I hope, on Sunny Country 102.5 with Morgan Wallen.

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Hey, it's Catfish, and I got a question for you. Who's your favorite country comedian? Jeff Foxworthy comes to mind, and I think Ron White qualifies as a country comedian, doesn't he? Yeah, he's hilarious. He's coming to the Shumash Casino Resort October 2nd. Jesse and Jay have your chance to win tickets tomorrow morning. Here's Warren Zeiders and Pretty Little Poison on Sunny Country 102.5. Hey.

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1: Well, it's a hump day and a brand new ad breaks at all three Spencer's Fresh Markets. Let's get the namesake John Spencer on the line to tell us all about it. How are you, John?
2: Hey, I'm doing good, Jay. How about yourself?
1: 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What do you got for us?
2: Well, we got a sort of a little tailgate theme going on for the ad this week. 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
1: Oh, yeah.
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1: I love every cut of beef, really. 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

Dylan Scott, Can't Have Mine on Sunny Country 102.5. Probably talking about a robo-toilet in New York City. Have you heard about these? They debuted their new robo-toilets. They are very fancy porta-potties in New York City. Free for anyone. But be careful. There's a strict 10-minute limit. It warns you, but at 10 minutes, that door automatically swings wide open, showing the world you

Brett Young, Mercy, Sunny Country 102.5. And that's probably what he's going to be asking for in February when he goes down to Cancun, Mexico with Luke Bryan for Crash My Playa, which is a really fun thing to do. I mean, it's margaritas, the pool, country music. What could be better? Here's Rowdy Green and Think As You Drunk on Sunny Country 102.

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Country 102.5. Post Malone, Blake Shelton, Pour Me a Drink. And speaking of Blake Shelton, apparently there's some internet rumors that he's getting a divorce, going through the big D with Gwen Stefani. Blake laughs and says, no. He says they're doing just fine. Well, that's good news, buddy. Here's your boozy.

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1: Well, it's a hump day and a brand new ad breaks at all three Spencer's Fresh Markets. Let's get the namesake John Spencer on the line to tell us all about it. How are you, John?
2: Hey, I'm doing good, Jay. How about yourself?
1: 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What do you got for us?
2: Well, we got a little tailgate theme going on for the ad this week. 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And the La Fortaleza chips at $2 for $5. So we can definitely do some nachos this weekend for the games and everything going on as well. 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Going to be a good week for the jerky guys, the guys that are making their homemade jerky. They love that London broil.
1: Oh, yeah.
2: Fresh cut bone-in pork chops or shoulder roast on the pork side, both at $2.99 a pound. 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
1: I love every cut of beef, really. In fact, you've turned me on to Bajas and culottes and all that. 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I'm a New York guy all day long.
2: Pretty tough to beat.
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0: Big Guy, Chase Atkins, Ain't No Frankenstein on Sunny Country 102.5. Chase Rice taking the entire year off, remember?
1: Yeah.
0: He says he'll be back next year performing, recording. Here's Eyes on You.
2: We've been to both Carolinas, seen a big Montana sky, driven up and down a coast a few times, London, Paris, paradise. But ain't got much memory of the scenes, come to think I missed them all.